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2: 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This energy shock will likely speed up this plan to move towards energy diversification, and a big part of that is likely to be around new green energy investments, especially in the case of China, where capacity to build out the energy infrastructure, green energy infrastructure, is relatively high.
3: 15五规划纲要提出，稳步提升全要素生产率，持续加大科技进步和制度创新对经济增长的贡献。
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6: We think that the foundation that China has put in place over the last few decades with respect to education, research and development, and investment, that it would pave the way for substantial high value-added economic growth coming from high tech.Green tech and services. So to us, the years ahead are very exciting for China. The investment of the past few decades will begin to bear substantial fruit for the economy going forward.
7: You look at big tech in China, we're seeing a lot more demand come out of there. And I think we're just starting to see this next phase of growth in China. I think it's robotics. I mean, to me, that's humanoid robotics is going to be the area.That we see a lot of demand coming out of China.
5: 在各类优质生产要素加速向新质生产力集聚的同时，多项经济指标也释放出积极信号。三月份，我国工业生产者出厂价格指数 PPI 同比连续下降41个月后首次上涨。四月份 PPI 同比涨幅扩大至2.8%，五月份进一步回升至3.9%。PPI 回暖既是财政政策精准发力、宏观调控见效的体现，也是行业同质化竞争得到有效疏解的积极成果。
8: Now I see this as more of a start of a gradual normalization process, rather now more importantly, firming prices are likely to lead to better.Business margins and profits, which should also lead to stronger private investments.
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1: We think that the foundation that China has put in place over the last few decades with respect to education, research and development, and investment, that it would pave the way for substantial high value-added economic growth coming from high tech, green tech, and services. So to us, the years ahead are very exciting for China. The investment of the past few decades will begin to bear substantial fruit for the economy going forward.
2: You look at big tech in China,we're seeing a lot more demand come out of there. And I think we're just starting to see this next phase of growth in China. I think it's robotics. I mean, to me, that's humanoid robotics is going to be the area.That we see a lot of demand coming out of China.
0: 在各类优质生产要素加速向新质生产力集聚的同时，多项经济指标也释放出积极信号。三月份，我国工业生产者出厂价格指数 PPI 同比连续下降41个月后首次上涨。四月份 PPI 同比涨幅扩大至2.8%，五月份进一步回升至3.9%。PPI 回暖既是财政政策精准发力、宏观调控见效的体现，也是行业同质化竞争得到有效疏解的积极成果。
3: Now I see this as more of a start of a gradual normalization, process. Now more importantly, firming prices are likely to lead to better.Business margins and profits, which should also, lead to stronger private investments.
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4: I would characterize this as being fundamentally driven by some very good companies in the technology arena, coupled with a reappraisal of the prospects for those companies, which has led to their growth multiples expanding. So it's both the earnings and the multiples that creates a valuation wave.And frankly, we see that continuing. There, of course, are lots of headwinds globally, but actually the things that drove that rally and drove that increase in IPOs, I think we remain pretty optimistic will continue for the latter part of this year.
5: 要想嗓子好，复方冬灵草，
6: 含片
5: 济世药业。
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1: 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So to us, the years ahead are very exciting for China. The investment of the past few decades will begin to bear substantial fruit for the economy going forward.
2: You look at big tech in China, we're seeing a lot more demand come out of there. And I think we're just starting to see this next phase of growth in China.I think it's robotics. I mean, to me, that's humanoid robotics is going to be the area that we see a lot of demand coming out of China.
0: 在各类优质生产要素加速向新质生产力集聚的同时，多项经济指标也释放出积极信号。三月份，我国工业生产者出厂价格指数 PPI 同比连续下降41个月后首次上涨。四月份 PPI 同比涨幅扩大至2.8%，五月份进一步回升至3.9%。PPI 回暖既是财政政策精准发力、宏观调控见效的体现，也是行业同质化竞争得到有效疏解的积极成果。
3: Now I see this as more of a start of a gradual normalization process. Now more importantly, firming prices are likely to lead to better.Business margins and profits, which should also lead to stronger private investments.
0: 产业深度转型升级叠加企业盈利向好，还推动科技、产业、金融形成良性循环。国际资本也普遍看好中国科技公司估值的上行空间。目前高盛、摩根大通、瑞银、花旗等多家国际顶级投行均维持对中国 A 股的超配增持或买入评级。
4: I would characterize this as being fundamentally driven by some very good companies in the technology arena, coupled with a reappraisal of the prospects for those companies, which has led to their growth multiples expanding. So it's both the earnings and the multiples that creates a valuation wave.And frankly, we see that continuing. There, of course, are lots of headwinds globally. But actually, the things that drove that rally and drove that increase in IPOs, I think we remain pretty optimistic will continue for the latter part of this year.
5: 昨天，中央广播电视总台2026 CMG 暑期视听嘉年华在北京举办，总台财经节目中心一批精品节目亮相。紧扣暑期消费热潮与产业发展主线，多角度展现财经内容赋能经济发展、服务美好生活的创新实践。
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